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1: I know if you could hear me, you would say there are always two sides of the story. You're so right. Here's mine. I cannot live without you.

0: Florida Georgia Line aqui na programação Conecta e ainda Stephanie Mills com Never Knew Love Like This Before. É a programação única e exclusiva que a Conecta traz pra você todos os dias.
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2: Essa banda fez muito sucesso, muita gente se lembra, outros vão conhecer agora. Manhattan's Kiss, I Say Goodbye.
3: This has got to be the saddest day of my life. I called you here today for a bit of bad news. I won't be able to see you anymore because of my obligations and the ties that you have. We've been meeting here every day, and since this is our last day together, I want to hold you just one more time. When you turn and walk away, don't look back. I want to remember you just like this. Let's just kiss

Bill Paul, Me and Mr. Jones. A banda de Liverpool mudando tudo, hein? Beatles, Get Back.